0: one specific human trait like a woman could have, what would you like in a woman?
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Like a this and that, this and that. We could take a coup or a truck, boom, boom. Like a this and that.

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2: you're so

If you had one shot, one opportunity to seize everything you ever wanted, one moment, would you capture it?